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Hope life is beautiful. 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
1: L is for the way you look at me. O is for the only one I see.

0: funny.
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